So that last one there, Gustavo Friedman on Rhizome. And before that, a lovely track by Isaiah on Ethics called Evolve. And this one underneath us is the timeless sound of Barak on Metares from maybe 10 years ago now, actually. So yeah. And if you just joined us, this is Third Space here on 1BTN. Keep it locked.

So that last one there, Romar on Blue CL, and this one, Dawn Chorus and the Infallible Sea. Probably got time for one more after this, and then I'll be back in 2 weeks' time. Hope you've enjoyed the show. Keep it locked. This has been Third Space here on 1BTN.

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Hello and welcome to Boogie Boulevard. It's DJ Emma with you for the next 2 hours. We open the show today with the Allergies track Coming On Strong. This is their newest single that they've released recently, and you should also just definitely check out the artwork on their new tracks. It's amazing. And the Allergies are going to be doing a 30-minute mix of purely their own tracks coming up very soon in the show. It's going to be lots of music today. It's funk, soul, hip-hop, and then going into a festival mix for the second half of the show. So yeah, let's get into it. This next track is Too Hot to Trot, the Dr. Soul dub Inderhood Retherapy by Dr. Soul.

So that track you just heard was an Allergies remix of Say Segura by Layers and The New Love Experience. And that is also a very recently released track. And coming in now is a gorgeous remix from one of my favourite producers, Moplin, or Moplin, not sure how you pronounce it, of You're Never Too Young by The Cool Notes. Hope you like this one. And then coming up after this, you're going to be treated to a 30-minute mix of Allergies tracks put together and crafted so beautifully, as they always do. So stick with me, we got loads of great music coming up.

0: So who's ready for a dose of modern soul, funk and hip-hop courtesy of Bristol-based duo The Allergies? This 30-minute mix is exclusively The Allergies productions and showcases their pure talent and skill in the studio and behind the decks. Enjoy.
1: Hey, what's up? This is Racka Beat from The Allergies. We're about to interrupt this broadcast with a half-hour All Allergies mix. Don't forget you can catch us DJing at DJ Emma's Groove Junction event in Salisbury on the 6th of September. Bag your tickets for that now. 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

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They both agree

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So let's get back to it. Allergies.

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1: Oh my gosh, that mix got me so excited, and I'll tell you the reason why. The Allergies are going to be joining me for my event Groove Junction on the 6th of September at Salisbury Arts Centre, and they're going to be joining a lineup full of amazing artists and musicians, including James Morton playing live sax, and Rock the Boat DJs, who are a local DJ duo from Salisbury, plus my two resident DJ and MC, Ash DJ and MC3B, who are both brain injured, and I've been teaching DJing for the last 3 years, and basically Groove Junction was created originally because of Ash and Dave, because they're so inspiring. I love working with them, and I wanted them to be able to perform to people. So they are on the lineup as well, along with Zeph Miles, who is our host for the night, who comes from London, and me and Zeph work together a lot, and he's amazing. He just fuses the whole night together. So if you're around in Salisbury, or you feel like a weekend in Salisbury, come on down, because it's a really fun night, and I'm absolutely so excited that the Allergies are going to be our headliners. So yeah.

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1: You just listened to a track called The Queen Has Dubbed. I'm not even sure who that's by, to be honest, which is bad, but I just love it. It's such a good track. And this next one is a brand new one that got sent last week, and it features the vocals of Diane Charmaine. The song's called Unusual, and it's the Banana Republic Club mix. This, apparently the song was not finished at the time, and Raffio MU51 K-Man, I think, have finished the track off, basically, with Diane Charmaine on the vocals. And yeah, it's a beautiful track, and I am a big fan of Diane Charmaine because I met her years ago when I was at uni. She did a singing workshop with us, and I've told the story before on the show, but made a really good connection with her, and she came and supported a nightclub that we were trying to build in Salisbury years ago. She came down from London to support it. She didn't have to do that at all. She was

Okay, so now we're going into an hour-long festival-inspired mix. And I have to shout out Graham S, because this first opening track, he played at our Boogie Boulevard takeover last month in Bristol. He played so many good tracks, and so did Slim Good Groove, both my guests that were on the lineup with me. But this track, just my ears pricked up straight away. So thanks, Graham. Shout out to you. And this mix is just full of like summery disco vibes to start off with, and then it goes a little bit more Latin at the end, Latin inspired vibes, and a little bit heavier, just to showcase a lot of festival sets that I've done so far and I'm going to be doing, because I play at all times of the day. So my disco-y stuff is more daytime, and then the heavier stuff more if I have a nighttime set. Anyway, I've also entered this mix for a little competition, which I haven't done for years, a DJ competition. Who knows what it's all about, really, but I thought, well, what have I got to lose? And I'm going out to Ibiza on the 18th of August, and this mix competition came up to play at 528 Ibiza, and I thought, why not enter? We're going there anyway. We're actually planning to go to 528 because it looks amazing. So yeah, if you feel like liking and sharing my mix that I've done, it's actually this mix, and it's on SoundCloud. So if you head over to my SoundCloud, like, reshare, comment, blah, blah, blah, that's kind of like voting. I'd be very grateful. Anyway, let's get back to the mix now, and I hope you enjoy it.

if you just tuned in, you're listening to me, DJ Emma, and this is Boogie Boulevard. We're about halfway through my festival-inspired mix. I hope you're enjoying it. If you're interested, I will post up a full track listing on my socials in case you want to go back over any of the tracks. Let's get back to the mix.

Hi, this is DJ Emma and you're listening to Boogie Boulevard. I just wanted to let you know about a couple of things I've got coming up. So this weekend you'll find me at Beat Herder up north, and I'm going to be playing on the Ring stage on Sunday afternoon, which is an amazing stage. It's really big and the Utah Saints curate it. So it's a real mix of music from drum and bass to house to garage to disco. And every year I've played there the last 2 years and it's rained both of my sets. So I'm really, so please keep your fingers crossed for me that Sunday afternoon it's not going to be raining, because it's a big open air stage. So it kind of affects it a little bit if it rains. But I've got everything crossed. And then the following week I will be at We Are Love, and I'm really excited to be there with all of you 1BTNers. I'm playing on Friday afternoon and I'm really excited about it, so I will see some of you there, I'm sure. And then I've got a really exciting announcement that I am going to be representing 1BTN at We Out Here on Sunday afternoon at 3 o'clock. I'm going to be doing a special radio show all about music as medicine, which is a big passion of mine. It has been for the last couple of years since I've been teaching 2 brain injured students DJing, basically. And I'm going to be interviewing one of them, and we're going to be chatting all about his brain injury and how it affects him, going a little bit into the science of it all, and just talking about how music is such a good medicine and how it's helped him. And then he's going to do some MCing. So if you're at We Out Here, please come along to the We Out Here radio stage at 3 o'clock and see me and Dave, aka MC3B, doing a show for an hour. I'd love to see you there. Let's get back to the last bit of the mix. We've got about another 15 minutes to go, and then my time will be up. So

So just time for one more track at the end of the mix, and we are going from, I would say, Latin electro, courtesy of Josh Ludlow, into some gorgeous gospel, and the song's called Old Landmark. And again, I can't actually read who I've written, who it's by. It's a very messy handwriting and very complicated name, so I'm just going to say it's called Old Landmark, and I love it. So I will see you in August, hopefully it'll be out here, and we are love. I will say hello. If you see me, come and say hi. I'd love to say hello. And if not, put the radio on the third Friday of the month in August at 10 a.m. and that's when I'll be back again. So have a lovely weekend, whatever you're doing.

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It's time for ice cream. Or maybe some nuts. 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Why not try a hot dog? Or maybe some nuts. Or a sparkling ice cool Pepsi. Or maybe some nuts. From the sales girls and in the foyer.

Well, good afternoon there, lovely 1BTN listeners. My name is Jay Chappell, and you have me through for the next couple of hours. So I hope you're well. The sun's out, woohoo! I've got 2 solid hours of amazing new music for you. So kick back, relax. Turn it up and pour yourself a large one.

Chanel with Whitey on the moon. Her face and arms began to swell, and Whitey's on the moon. I can't pay no doctor bills, but Whitey's on the moon. 10 years from now, I'll be paying still while Whitey's on the moon. You know, the man just upped my rent last night, 'cause Whitey's on the moon. No hot water, no toilets, no lights, but Whitey's on the moon. I wonder why he's upping me, 'cause Whitey's on the moon. Well, I was already giving him 50 a week, and now Whitey's on the moon.

Okay, good stuff over here.

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I got like samples, some beats, I got the music, stuff like that. Put the needle on the record.

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That is almost it from me. I'm going to try and squeeze a couple more in. Thank you very much for listening. I do appreciate your ears every show that I do. It keeps me sane doing this job. So big shout going out to Jez P and James. Thanks for getting in touch, guys. And don't forget the We Are Love Festival, 1BTN's lovely family-friendly festival. It's taking place from the 28th to the 30th of July. Check out our website and get your tickets sorted now. So catch me again in 2 weeks' time and I'll have more grooves to soothe your blues. Until then, be nice to each other, spread love, and keep it locked to 1BTN.

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I guess that is the truth. 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Yeah, but love, not really romantic love. I'm hip to romantic love. It's a trick of nature. You know, it's a joke. You know, it's funny. It amuses me at this point. But love.

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You know, Job doubting God, you know, in the Old Testament, that seems like one of the most intelligent passages in the Old Testament to me. It should be done.

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Now I only know it in part. 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And of these great three, love's the greatest beauty. Love's the greatest beauty. That still rings true to me.

Well, hey music lovers, welcome to this week's 1BTN radio show. You are listening to me, Balearic Mike. Thank you as always for taking the time out of your day to tune in. We're smack bang in the middle of a fabulous heat wave, aren't we, which some of us don't like, but personally, being Balearic, I love. So yeah, I'm feeling quite inspired today. I think it's going to be a very, very Balearic show. I hope you agree that the beginning was very Balearic already. I'm just going to go over what you were listening to. So at the very start of the show, we had a track by Mr. Tom E. Morrison called Bolivian Reverie. Now, this is out on an Italian label called Imaginaria Records, which I was sent a record by about 5 years ago and then kind of lost track of, and then a very nice man called Luca Fani, who runs the label, sent me the digital files of this new album that's just come out called El Mundo Es Sonido, the world

World is Sound. It's the third album in a series called Home, and that's one of the tracks from there. And it's very, very lovely. And it's actually quite cheap on vinyl as well. You can find it in Juno and places like that. So go and have a look for that if you liked that track, which I'm sure you did because it was quite jolly, wasn't it? I followed that with Finis Africae and El Secreto de las 12, or The Secret of 12 O'Clock, a big favourite of mine, an old Jose Padilla favourite at the Café Del Mar, that I have Phil Meissen to thank for tipping me off to what it was and helping me find one many, many years ago. I've played that so many times on radio shows and various sets. Next we had something brand spanking new as well, another fabulous new digital promo. It's amazing, this technology, isn't it? So that was sent to me by John at Music for Dreams, and that was DJ Pippi and Willie Graff featuring Copanema and Trolls Hammer, and a track called Noche de Primavera. You can't get much more Balearic sounding than that, can you? That was the NAD version by Dan Tyler of the Egypt Boys. So as I say, that's currently a promo on Music for Dreams. Hopefully that'll be out on vinyl soon. And then that last record, of course, it doesn't come much more blaring than that, does it? That was the Style Council, of course, in Long Hot Summer, the Jezza mix, which I've got on this really bizarre little kind of Polydor promo four-track thing that's got Matt Bianco and Wham on it and stuff. It's great. It's probably the most Balearic 12-inch I've ever seen in my life, actually. But anyway, yes, there might be more to come from that later. We're going to continue with some fantastic music. It came as a bit of a shock to me to realise that this next album is going to celebrate its 30th anniversary. I think, to be exact, it's September this year, but there is a 30th anniversary edition of it out now on Growing Bin Records from Basso. I am talking about Fina Brasilia's fantastic Mame That Tune LP. I actually bought the 20th anniversary version, which was the first time it was out on vinyl. They did this lovely version on music on vinyl. Originally it was only on CD, of course, and I was quite delighted to get this, but now I'm looking at this new 30th anniversary one with a bit of envy, and I might end up having to buy that. It's quite simply staggering piece of music from Steve Cobby and Dave McSherry, and this is one of my favourites from that. This is At Home in Space.

Well, hey music lovers, I do hope you're enjoying the music this afternoon. That was quite a nice little stretch, wasn't it? I didn't really want to stop, but I thought I'd best kind of let you know what you've been listening to. I would have just kept playing music then, rather than really in my zone. So I think the last thing I announced was Feel of Brasilia and At Home in Space from the Mame That Tune album, which is celebrating its 30th anniversary this year. Next, we had something from the new Little Sims album. That was a track featuring Obong Jayar called Lion from the album Lotus. A fantastic piece of Afrobeat meets hip hop there. Then we had a Brazilian favourite of mine, that was Pete Dunaway, and Supermercado, or Supermarket if you don't speak Portuguese. I first got that on a fantastic compilation album, but I played that off one of those fantastic little Mr. Bongo Brazil 45s. Cut nice and loud. Then we had a wonderful cover version of Give Me Your Love, the Curtis Mayfield track. That was Soul Sugar meets Dub Shepherds. That's a brand new 7 out on G Records. Another dubby little number there. We had Pekka and Dub Jam Rock. I played another track from that EP. That's a Rasta Instantante EP on Mishu Records. And next we had this wonderful little 7-inch that a very nice man sent me all the way from Japan. And you know, I can't remember who it was and find the message to send to reply to him and thank him. So if it was you who sent me that wonderful record, thank you very much. That was Los Tres Moretones, or Mortones, and the track is called Alo Hecho Pecho. That was Quinn Lamont Luke's El Triangulo remix, and it's a wonderful little 7 on Palms and Charms. The A side is equally lovely, but I did go for the remix on the B side. And then I followed that with Cantoma, the latest one for Phil Meissen, another little 7. A couple of little Balearic 7s in a row there. And that was Light Before. That was the Noche Española remix on his own Highway Recordings. You can get that on Bandcamp. Head over there and pick one up. It's wonderful. I'm going to continue with the music. We have, 50 minutes or so left. So I've just dug this out of the shows. I've not played it for ages. Dimitri from Paris. Souvenir de Paris. It's a wonderful, wonderful record, which I mustn't have listened to for about 20 odd years. It was on a little blue vinyl sampler 12 from the Yellow label on East West. I think you're going to love this because it's wonderful. So, enjoy. Oh,

I do hope you have been enjoying the show. I've been having so much fun that honestly I just get into it and forget to tell you what we've been listening to, so I best address that now, and as we have a very little of the show left. So that little section, which I like to call my floaty bangers section of the show, started off with Dimitri from Paris and Souvenir de Paris from that wonderful La Yellow Collection sampler. Then we had Roberto Lodola and Marimbo do Mar. That's a early Italian release from one of the more famous Cosmic DJs on Academy Records. Then we had a nice little number called Forte, I Can't Stop, on BHF Productions. So that's the label that people like JT and the Big Family were out on. And that was a big Legends in Warrington fave. Then we had JDJ featuring Malcolm Kalma and Fanatical Man. That does suffer from what we in the trade call the rap garnish, but it is very Balearic. So that's another Italian Disco Magic 12. Then we had Don Juan and In Your Eyes, the Desert Mix. Bananarama and the Cruel Summer, Summer Dub. And then that last fantastic thing was something I've just got digitally this week. It's on an album that's just been released on the Habibi Funk label. So that is from a compilation, a selection of music from Libyan Tapes. And that was Khaled Al-Ray and Zanik. And yes, it was a Libyan cover version of Pink Floyd's Another Brick in the Wall. Amazing, wasn't it? Yes, so there's some quite stunning stuff on that compilation. I've just picked that up. It hasn't arrived on vinyl yet, so I was playing that digitally for you. But there are some absolute belters, including a London Boys cover on there. So it's well worth tracking down. It is definitely very Balearic. So probably got room for maybe a couple of records now. So this one is something I've wanted to play on the show for ages, and because we've got through quite a lot of music, I'm going to play it. It's quite long, but it's fantastic. It is the Daniel Wang and Brennan Green Evolutive Mix of Block 16's Electrocution. This was promoted in the UK on Newphonic, but then sadly the label went bust. So it did eventually come out on Daniel Wang's Ballyhoo label, and that's what I'm going to play you from. We might get all of it. It's quite a long track, and I think you'll love it, but it is quite long, so we'll see what we get. Okay.

Well, hey music lovers, I do hope you have enjoyed this week's show. That is almost all we've got time for. That last record was amazing, wasn't it? Block 16 and the Daniel Wang and Brennan Green evolutive mix of Electrocution on Ballyhoo. One more to play. This fantastic thing just arrived today. Dimitri from Paris featuring for the second time on this week's show, and an amazing re-edit of Loose Joints, Tell You Today. An absolutely fantastic record from Arthur Russell, and yeah, this is quite a special version of it. I hope you've enjoyed the show. I've had a blast playing music for you, particularly the floaty bangers section of the show. I do hope you will join me again in a couple of weeks' time, and I hope maybe I'll see some of you at the Rotation Garden party this weekend. Thank you so much, as always, for listening, folks. Peace in the valley.

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0: You're now tuned into Joe Dresler live on 1BTN, and you've just been listening to Aruj Aftab. That's a new track from her latest album, Love in Exile, which was out this year. It's called Sajani, and it's in collaboration with jazz pianist Vijay Iyer and synth player Shahzad Ismaili. I'm going to carry on with a very short track by Yasmin Lacey and something by Salt. Apologies for the late start. Quality won't be compromised from now. This is Yasmin Lacey, Sunny's Ours.
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You've just been listening to Salt, Safe Within Your Hands, and it was on their album God, which was out last year. That's for Hannah, who absolutely loves the album God and loves God. I think even if you don't believe in God, then take from the sentiment of that gorgeous album and all the messages within it. I love how gospel it is, and it just keeps surprising me. I think I will have played the whole thing, but on separate shows soon. Carrying on with the track by Lucy Pearl. They were an American supergroup. And this was out in 2000 on EMI Records. It's called Do It For The People.

You've just been listening to Earth Girl Helen Brown. That track's called Feed Me, and it's on her latest album, Earth. Before that, you were listening to Fink. It's a new track by this Cornish musician, Finn Greenall. It's called Walking in the Sun. Actually, it's not new. It was out 2 years ago. And you've just been listening to Earth Girl Helen Brown and the Centre for Planetary Intelligence Band. That's on their album Earth. I'm going to carry on with this slightly strange but brilliant track called Busy on a Saturday Night. It's by King Garbage and it's on an album called Heavy Metal Greasy Love. It was out last year. Enjoy.

You've just been listening to Adult Jazz. That track's called Idiot Mantra, and it's on their album Gist Is, out in 2014, and composed and arranged by Tim Slater, Harry Burgess, Stephen Wells, and Tom Howe. Not for every hour of every day, but brilliant and interesting. I am going to carry on with something very gentle, and I hadn't been able to stop listening to it since I found it. It's by Baba Sissoko, Malian musician and master of Tamani, the original talking drum. It's out on the album 3Gs, which is out in 2015, and it's a brilliant album, which I've played from before. This is Abolila, and it's Baba Sissoko.

You've just been listening to Ahmed Malik. That's a track from a Habibi Funk album called Music Originale de Films. It's called Autopsie d'un Complot. It was out in 2016, and he wrote a lot of music for film, television and documentaries before he passed away in 2008 in Algiers, where he is from. I love it. A little bit of a almost surf rock, a little bit disco. I'm going to carry on with something new by Hugh Mark Bennett. It's called E Gwyd. I don't know. It's Welsh. And it's from his new album, or called Days Like Now, on Soundway Records. A nice taste of what to come. This is Hugh Mark Bennett.

You've been listening to Hugh Mark Bennett. That's Egwid. Keep an eye out for his new releases. I'm really loving that. Carrying on with something by Fila Brasilia. Rather unexpectedly, a duo from Hull. this track's called Mother Nature's Spies. And yeah, they're a duo of Steve Cobby and David McSherry. And none of their other music sounds like this. It's an anomaly. But it's great. This is Fila Brasilia.

You've just been listening to Fila Brasilia. I am going to play next something by Alina Bezinska and the Hip Hop Collective. She's the band leader and founder of the Hip Hop Collective. She's a Ukrainian harpist. And this is a new single from her upcoming album. And it's originally recorded by the composer and harpist Dorothy Ashby. But this is her take on it. It's Alina Bezinska and the Hip Hop Collective. It's called Soul Vibrations.

You've just been listening to Alsara and the Nubatones. Those last two tracks are called Wad Al Nuba, and the one before that is Renat. They're from her 2005 album Silt, and she's a Sudanese band leader and ethnomusicologist. They're out on Wonderwheel Recordings, so check that label out if you like that sort of thing. Traditional music mixed with sort of modern stuff. Gonna carry on with a bit of folk electronica by Turkish musician Island Man, collaborating with percussionist OK Timiz and saz player Muli's Berberoglu. I'm probably not saying that right. This is Pat Payela, and it's from their album Direct to Disc Sessions out this year.

You've just been listening to Island Man. That's called Papatyala. I will carry on with a new thing by African Head Charge. It's called Microdosing. On their album A Trip to Bolgatanga. It was out this year, and it's a long-running studio and live collaboration between master Jamaican percussionist Bonjo Ayabingi Noah and English dub producer Adrian Sherwood. Yeah, loads of guest musicians on it. Enjoy. This is Microdosing by African Head Charge.

You've just been listening to Culture Mayor, Big Tune, Burning Plain, on the album Volume 2, Bakasoa, out 2 years ago. He's a California native with Yaqui and Mescalero Apache Indian ancestry, and has spent the last 15 years touring with the late Sharon Jones. Is now leading a seven-piece ensemble composed of New York's top percussionists and members of Daptone's rhythm section. Loving that. And looking forward to hearing more. Shout out to my dad, who's listening and just had two teeth out. I hope this is a nice distraction. I am going to carry on with a new thing by Jules, his Ghanaian... British Ghanaian producer and DJ, and I just love everything he puts out. This is Nanny Rhythm. Oh, and he's got a few gigs actually to mention. He's playing at Flipper's Roller Boogie Palace in London this Saturday and Cloud X Festival on August the 20th. This is Jules.

Just had that turned right up in the studio. Such a treat. That's Nanny Rhythm. It's Jules. Coming at you with some dub now. This is Van Gordon, Horns of Paradise.

0: doesn't get much better than that, I don't think. That's Van Gordon. The track's called Jungle's March. Proud is the jungle. Trombone cut from Don D. Jr. Dug out from tapes performed by the great Faisal Prendergast, alongside the High Times players, recorded at Channel One Studio in 82 and mixed by scientists at King Tubby Studio. I'm gonna take this moment to mention our festival coming up in just over a week. It's called We Are Love, and there are live bands and loads of DJs. Most of the DJs that you listen to on 1BTN, including myself on Sunday afternoon, and loads of other stuff. Hot box sauna, yoga classes, a gong bath, massage hot tubs, and lots of nice workshoppy things as well. And if that isn't enough, I think there's a little train on Bentley Farm Estate that you can get. So yeah, that's We Are Love. It's July 28th to the 30th, and there's still tickets online, so check that out. It's on our website if you forget the name. And yeah, really close to Brighton. It's in Ringmer on Bentley Farm Estate. I'm going to carry on with a new thing by Calabrese. It's called A Nim Mini Hand on his album Let Love Rumple Part 1. Yeah.
1: You know, baby, it's weird, but it's okay.

You've been listening to Calabrese and the Rumpel Orchestra. I am going to play you out with some disco, I think. This is Awake, O Zion, Albertina Twinkie Clark. I'm sure you've heard it before. And I'll play straight into this new thing by Quantic and Andrea Triana. Thanks so much for tuning in. Don't forget to check out We Are Love Festival and hopefully see some of you there. Blessings, have a lovely day and enjoy this 10 minutes of disco.

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Good morning. You're tuned in to 1BTM. And you're listening to the Trainspotter show with me, Ian. I'll be with you for a couple of hours. And we're kicking off with a bit of Ron Trent, a track called Street Wave.

That last track you heard was Javonte, Marcel Vogel and Tim Jules, Just Because. This tune coming in now is Johannes Albert, Private Dancer.

That last track you heard was some recent Session Victim, Pulse of Memory on Delusions of Grandeur label. This track has just come in. This track called Mad Ache by Margot Gazur from a really nice album called Blurred Memories on Smallville out of Hamburg. Really good label.

You're listening to Trainspotters on 1BCN. Track you just heard was tracked by Juliet Mendoza called In the Dark. And this track you're listening to now is by Mayurashka. That's called Parents and God.

Yo.

This track is a track by an Indonesian group called Precious Bloom. It's a track called Flashlight. It's from a two-tracker that came out last year on Rush Hour Music.

track you're going to hear is a track by Holo out of Melbourne. Actually living in Berlin, I gather. It's from a Pink Wax EP.

is a bit of reissued classic 2020 Vision gear, Wolf and Bear, Raptures of the Deep from 1995, written by Ralph Lawson, Carl Finlow, Paul Huggett. Been reissued with a couple of remixes, Craig Richards remix and another dub

this tune is Something Glorious from Irish producer Derek Carr. Always knocking out beautiful Detroit-style techno. It's a track called Typhoon. The track before that was Pete Blake at Donna Not Donna.

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Humanity, we will.

What a banger. Epic journey of a tune. BT, Deeper Sunshine from 1995. Next up, we're going to hear a tune by Freaky Chakra. I think they were San Francisco based, similar epoch, called Hallucinate.

That last track you heard was Time Warp by Coach House Rhythm Section, which was Eddie Grant's house band. This tune is Emotinium by Roy of the Ravers.

So you've been listening to Trainspotters on 1BTN. Thanks for tuning in. This is the last track of the show. Pev and Everett, put your back into it. Before that, you heard The Clash, Mustafa Dance, the instrumental of Rock with Casbah. I'll be back first Monday of next month.

Anna C.

Good morning, everyone. Welcome to the House of Dance show with Anna C on 1BTN. So today is a very special show. We're warming up for our Pride Party on the 1st of August down there in the Crown and Anchor. Why so far from central Brighton? Look, it's 10 minutes away. And I don't know about you, I've lived in Brighton a long time. I just can't cope with the carnage. I want to celebrate Pride the way it was meant to be, with a load of crazy house heads dancing in the sunshine on an inclusive dance floor. So that's what we're going to do. Hit my socials for the ticket link. But today it's all about unashamedly big Pride tunes to get you dancing and smiling. Enjoy.

Wow, three in a row classics, but a really, really nice bit of reproduction. So native New Yorker Kevin McKay on the edit there. Really, really well done there, Kevin. He's from Glasgow Underground, and then Lumber Ezra's Smoky Dub, and that's by Ezo. I used to rinse that one years ago. And then a remake of I Like What You're Doing To Me, and that was Michelle Weeks and Bobby and Steve on the buttons, and that's on the Groove Odyssey label. So three Stone Cold Pride disco house classics there. Let's see what else we can dig up. My name's Anna C. You are on 1BTN, the sound of the Brighton Underground, and we're celebrating all things Pride and warming up with some classic Pride tracks for our party at the Crown and Anchor on the 1st of August.

shit. Yeah, shit.

Danielle Mistretta with Maui Maui, that lovely Latin-y track. And then this one is K Market with Rescue on the remix, God Rest His Soul, West Coast Jackin label. And this is the Conga Squad. Yeah, have you woken up? Some pride memories with these tracks.

Okay, so Magic Vibe, Modern Stratton and Thor, then Split Shine, that's Tommy Parsett, and the Soft House Company, What You Need, the Andy Moore, Andy T and Mickey Moore remix in the background. Classic track. My name's Anna C. We're celebrating and we're having a little warm up for our Pride Party on the 1st of August.

So, three more wicked party tracks there. Who did we have? So, Soulfeel, another one from Rescue, God Rest His Soul, Drop the Funk by DeLuca, and My House in the background, that's Daniel Mistretta. So my name's Anna C, big love out to RB in the chat room there, and anyone else listening on Mixcloud or Soundcloud, our catch up crew, big love out to all of you. We are celebrating Pride a little bit early. We're doing a bit of a warm up for our party over at the Crown and Anchor on the 1st of August. We have an open air dance floor right by the water with an incredible lineup. Stephen James, Russell Ruckman, Andy Kingston, yours truly, Savannah Spall, Sergio Santana, Just Her, Billy M, and finishing the party off, one of my all-time favourite DJs, Scott Diaz. What a lineup! Hit up my socials for tickets, or just go to Mr. Ticket's website and look up Pride on the 1st of August. There's a few last minute £10 early birds. The price is going up at the end of the week, so get involved.

In the background, the sounds of Incognito with Always There. Before that, Stay This Way, Opolopo and Angela Johnson. And then the first one was Casa, Mirko and Meeks.

Oh yeah. Everything, everything.

in the background. Alfred Alzetto, Funkoso Piano Mix. Before that, we had Stay This Way with Opolopo and Angela Johnson, and Always There Incognito. Stone Cold Pride Classics, just 20 minutes to go. I'm going to liven the show right up before I finish.

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He's moved to South London. 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But we used to love it when Seamus was in Brighton. His Big Love label's fantastic. David Penn, Weekend. Before that, it was Let Me Love You. That's a Weiss track. And then Shakedown, Kid Cream, The Funkster Mix. How long we got? Just over 10 minutes. We've got time for a couple more tracks. I'm really enjoying revisiting some of these old classics. I hope you're enjoying it too. Shout out to all our listeners on the Rewind, on Mixcloud and on Soundcloud. I'm Anna C. This is 1BTN, the home of the Brighton Underground, and we're celebrating and warming up for our Pride Party on the 1st of August down at the Crown and Anchor. Hit my socials or Mr. Tickets website for tickets. There's a few £10 early bird tickets left. We'd love to see you on the open air dance floor right by the water at the Crown and Anchor on the 1st of August.

me, Dan, for another week. I hope you enjoyed the show. I will be back the same time, the same place in 2 weeks' time on a Monday. It's every fortnight. So I'll be back with my normal show after the Pride Party. Might be a little bit knackered, voice might be gone, but I'll be here. I hope you've enjoyed the warm-up for the Pride Party on the 1st of August. I've played some really classic house and disco that I've played over the years at Pride parties, and I can't wait to pull a few of them out on the day. Thanks for your ears, and I'll see you next time.

You're listening to Alice Palace here with you for the next few hours on 1BTN, fresh off the back of Rotation Garden Party, which was last weekend. Absolutely brilliant weekend. Congratulations to everyone involved, to all the dancers and DJs who brought their A game. It was a lot of fun, and I'm going to be playing a few, well, three or four probably tracks from the set I played at Rotation Festival in today's show. But it was a lot of fun. So we'll be starting today's show pretty gently, still recovering. We started today with 12 Tree to Mbame, and that's out on Interstellar Vibes, Volume 1, out on Hot Pierogi earlier this month. Then we had Johnny Sender, Hotbox, with Grown Sexy Mix. That was out last week on Kodak. And coming in next, we've got Avi Going Around in Circles, released in 1992 on Brettian Productions.

So speaking of Rotation Garda Party, the Rotation Sound System crew have a new compilation out. It's Everything You Are About to Hear is True, Volume 1. It's out on Leng now. It's a superb compilation compiled by Dean Meredith, Ben Shenton, Stuart Robinson, Rich Hall, and Robert Johnson, who are wreaking havoc. And yeah, the beautiful artwork was done by Ollie Shenton. Lovely insert photo. Backing it all was taken by Adam Roberts, resident photographer at Rotation. I'm going to be playing a couple of tracks from that album today. This is the first. It's Roger Running, Cecilia. Like I said, it's out on Leng, and you can pick it up now.

was Bonnie and Clyde with Glam Pulse out on Hell Yeah Records earlier this month. And up next we have something new from Junk System, aka Leo Zero. This is Beach. The release was out in June, available on Leo Zero's Bandcamp, and I'll play another from that release a little later in today's show.

was Statues with Pelina, North of the Island remix, which is out on Eclectics as part of the Pelina Exhibition EP. And coming in next, we've got Ringo DJ, Five Lights Bright. This is on Flashback Records.

And as promised, another track from that Everything You're About to Hear Is True Volume 1 compilation out on Leng from the Rotation Sound System crew. This track is duo, it's Walking, it's the dub version, and I absolutely loved playing this at Rotation last weekend.

another track which I also enjoyed playing. I think I finished with this one last weekend. It's Horizon Avenue. It's from Bonnie and Clyne. Probably my favourite from that Glam Pearls EP, which is out on Hell Yeah Records right now.

fucking way. Shit me up. Anyway. The sad lunch face, the pasteurised, unusual looking models, nihilism toughs, your face is curdled, and all these roads that lead to Alboroni.

to Jewry with Return of the Sharpheads, the Paul Epworth extended mix from the Return of the Sharpheads EP out on Heavenly last month. And coming in next, we've got DJ Disse, Out of the Game, released on July 8th on Music for Dreams.

Evermore tracks, which I absolutely loved playing at the weekend on that beautiful rotation sound system. We've just had Cirone, I'm Not Sleeping, which was an absolute banger from 92, and then before that we had Bogdan Ra with Panel Dub out in 2018, available on Bogdan Ra's Bandcamp page. And then coming in next, we've got New World Enough. This is from the Souvenirs EP, which was

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1: So that was Jazzing with Memories. That was the full Disco Perfection mix, which is out on High Love tomorrow. And coming in next, this is Junk System with Back to Sky, absolute beast for the dance floor.

run out of time. I'm going to leave you with Dip, Another Bouquet, out in 89, a world record. We've just been listening to Mirage Woman, the extended version, out in 83 on Crash. And prior to that, we had Fabulous Lover, Crush on You, from his Remember the Future EP. Tracklist will go up on Mixcloud as per usual. I think I might have missed out naming a couple of the tracks. But yeah, thanks so much for joining me. I'll catch you at the same time, same place next month.

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sit down to write.

Evening all. It's House of Bamboo on 1BTN. Tappas and Steffi Lewode in the mix. Thanks for joining us this evening. This is our third show on the station. We're excited to be back. We're going to have a lot of great music for you tonight. Starting off a little bit chill, a bit Balearic-y sort of stuff. And as we go, we'll move into more housey, techno-y stuff. We've also got some great news about our upcoming gig, which is going to be at the Tempest this Saturday. So yeah, we'll fill you in on that a bit later on. Keep it locked.

Hello, this is Steffi from House of Bamboo. I'm about to take over from Tappers and yeah, I'm looking forward to it. We've got some lovely treats for you for the rest of the show, playing until 10 p.m. And yeah, got some lovely things that we found out in Ibiza when we went there last month. So keep it locked.

the House of Bamboo show on 1BTN. Hope you've been enjoying it so far this evening. Shouts to King Ploppy in the chat. Anyone else fancy a shout out, get over to the 1BTN website and join the convo. Keep it locked.

0: There's me, Steffi, back on the decks, taking over from Tappers. Tappers, that was a very tasty selection of tunes. Are you going to be playing it this weekend at our party?
1: Maybe one or two from that little lot. Yeah, who knows? But yeah, talking of which, we do have our big summer party happening at Tempest on Saturday, the 25th of July. So yeah, this Saturday. And we've got an amazing lineup of DJs for you. We've got a real mixture of artists. We've got 1BTN's Chicha Morada as well, which is going to be really good. KD Mars is going to be playing as well. And we're going to be joined by longtime friends, Missy People, who are a great DJ collective in Brighton. They host an open decks and put on lots of parties as well, which is going to be cool. And rounding it out is going to be Sam Red, who plays amazing groovy sort of techno. So a real good eclectic mix of music all night long. And it's going to be free entry down at the Tempest at 7 p.m. till late. If you're enjoying this style of music, it's going to be good. Come on down.

and the night begins. 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

Anything like it before.

So it's me back on the decks now. Thanks very much, Tappers. Starting the last 20 minutes of our show, I wanted to just mention our Houseworks gig that we've also got coming up on Friday the 14th of August, so not long now. Be playing down Tempest, so check it out.

One world, one love, one BTN. One world, one love, one BTN. One world, one love, one BTN. One world, one love, one BTN. One world, one love, one BTN. One world, one love, one BTN. One world, one love, one BTN.

for the Rainier show, taking you through till 12 o'clock. Just had the House of Bamboo guys from 8 till 10. Love those guys, got a lot of time for them. They got a party this Saturday at Tempest in Brighton. If you're about, free entry, get yourself down. But I'll be taking you through till midnight.

Yeah, apologies, folks. I would be going vinyl only, but one of the turntables isn't in my favour, and it's really put me off. So just going for the USB, playing whatever.

with myself, Alteryx. The next party is at the Tempest, 15th of August, free entry, Miracin all night long. Big love to Eyes.

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So of course that was Index, Give Me a Sign, and I think that was probably 1989 when that came out. 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